0: Hey, Cougar, you know that Cachita is a wonderful number.
1: Oh, many thanks, senor.
0: Yeah, say, before that crazy Frenchman comes back here again, may I ask you for a very special number?
1: Oh, anything you want.
0: Well, I'd sort of like to hear a sweet melody, Cougar.
1: Oh, I have just the thing.
0: Oh?
1: I mix up you a batch of Cougar's nougats.
0: Cougar's nougats?
1: Of course. You wanted a sweet song. Well, this song is so sweet, I call it after my special can of candy.
0: Well, that's sweet enough for me, Cougie. Let's hear this Cougar's nougats.
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heat went down. That's when I heard the highway sound. A Cadillac setting like a ton of lead, 110 a half a mile ahead. Cadillac looking like it's heading still, and I caught Maybelline at the top of the hill. Maybelline!